Well, now, we call this the act of mating. But there are several other very important differences between human beings and animals that you should know about.

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0: We are reporting to you live
1: from our weather center.
0: Baby, the stuffing got heavy.
1: Honey, just when you thought it was safe to go back outside,
0: bam, the sequel.

0: Yo, man.
1: What up?
0: You know what?
1: What?
0: Hear me and Sarah go again.
1: Damn, dog.
0: She saw me talking to Shorty the other day, man.
1: Shorty up on the block?
0: Yeah, you remember Shorty.
1: Yeah.
0: That wasn't nothing, man. We were just having a conversation about the studio.
1: No doubt.
0: But nah, Sarah had to take it somewhere else. I mean, she know I'm down for her forever.
1: For sure.
0: I don't know why she even go there. Man.
1: What?

0: 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Kilia.
1: I'm too sexy for my love. Too sexy for my love. Love's going to leave me.

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We're gonna keep this thing rocking. Party people. Party people.

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We were all freaking. Yo, party people, we're gonna keep this thing rocking.

This is the story of Gina, a beautiful but lost little girl, trying to escape reality